0: Okay, can I just say something crazy?
1: I love crazy.
0: All my life has been a series of doors in my face, and then suddenly I bump into you.
1: I was thinking the same thing.

0: I say something crazy? Will you marry me?
1: Can I say something even crazier? Yes!
2: Radio Junior.

Tick tack, tick tack, tick tack, tick tack, tick tack, tick tack, tick tack, tick tack, tick tack, tick tack, tick tack, tick tack, tick tack, tick tack, tick tack, tick tack, tick tack, tick tack, tick tack, tick tack, tick tack, tick tack, tick tack, tick tack, tick tack, tick tack, tick tack, tick tack, tick tack, tick tack, tick tack, tick tack, tick tack, tick tack, tick tack, tick tack, tick tack, tick tack, tick tack, tick tack, tick tack, tick tack, tick tack, tick tack, tick tack, tick tack, tick tack, tick tack, tick tack, tick tack, tick tack, tick tack, tick tack, tick tack, tick tack, tick tack, tick tack, tick tack, tick tack, tick tack, tick tack, tick tack, tick tack, tick tack, tick tack, tick tack, tick tack, tick tack, tick tack, tick tack, tick tack, tick tack, tick tack, tick tack, tick tack, tick